So what do we tell him? 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Now you're the one he loves and trusts.

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Juliet says, hey, it's Romeo. You nearly gave me a heart attack.

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1: My girl just caught me.
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2: With who?
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2: Nah.
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2: Say it wasn't you.